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7: 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VAX-D is so successful, it's been seen on ABC, CBS, and NBC News. 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
3: 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VAX-D is so successful, it's been seen on ABC, CBS, and NBC News. 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
2: 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I'm Dr. Keith Solomon, D.C. from the Long Island Disc Decompression Center. 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VAX-D is so successful, it's been seen on ABC, CBS, and NBC News. 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
3: 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I'm Dr. Keith Solomon, D.C. from the Long Island Disc Decompression Center. 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Well, I'm here to tell you that there's another option, and it doesn't involve surgery. It's called VAX-D and the Zenith A100. These two state-of-the-art decompression machines pull the disc back into position by creating a negative pressure within the disc. This, in turn, forces nutrients into the disc and gives the spine the space it needs so that there is less irritation on the spinal nerves, which is causing the pain. VAX-D is so successful, it's been seen on ABC, CBS, and NBC News. I've treated thousands of patients with this revolutionary new technology and have been featured in Newsday many times. 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
1: 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I'm Dr. Keith Solomon, D.C. from the Long Island Disc Decompression Center. 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Well, I'm here to tell you that there's another option, and it doesn't involve surgery. It's called VAXD and the Zenith A100. These two state-of-the-art decompression machines pull the disc back into position by creating a negative pressure within the disc. This, in turn, forces nutrients into the disc and gives the spine the space it needs so that there is less irritation on the spinal nerves, which is causing the pain. VAXD is so successful, it's been seen on ABC, CBS, and NBC News. I've treated thousands of patients with this revolutionary new technology and have been featured in Newsday many times. 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
2: 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I'm Dr. Keith Solomon, D.C. from the Long Island Disc Decompression Center. 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This, in turn, forces nutrients into the disc and gives the spine the space it needs so that there is less irritation on the spinal nerves, which is causing the pain. VAX-D is so successful, it's been seen on ABC, CBS, and NBC News. 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

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Also, Ricky Nelson, who would have turned 80 yesterday. Of course, Ricky passed back in 1985.

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Johnny Rivers, as we start 11 great songs in a row, commercial-free. 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

Sleepwalk from Santo and Johnny. I actually got that as a request in a voicemail that was left on my office phone, which is probably not the most direct way to get a song on, but he got the request in, didn't leave his name, but I still wanted to play it, too. 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

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I'm John Daniel, getting into 11 great songs in a row, commercial-free, with Stevie Wonder on the way, also the Beatles and Harry Chapin, and Steam here from WHLI.

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2: 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I'm Dr. Keith Solomon, D.C., from the Long Island Disc Decompression Center. 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

0: 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Well, I'm here to tell you that there's another option, and it doesn't involve surgery. It's called VAX-D and the Zenith A100. These two state-of-the-art decompression machines pull the disc back into position by creating a negative pressure within the disc. This, in turn, forces nutrients into the disc and gives the spine the space it needs so that there is less irritation on the spinal nerves, which is causing the pain. VAX-D is so successful, it's been seen on ABC, CBS, and NBC News. 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

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So the Stones this week confirmed their new album, Foreign Tongues, is coming out July 10th with a number of guest stars, including Steve Winwood, Robert Smith of The Cure, and Sir Paul McCartney, who we'll hear after Linda Ronstadt at WHLI.

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3: 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VAX-D is so successful, it's been seen on ABC, CBS, and NBC News. 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
4: 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This in turn forces nutrients into the disc and gives the spine the space it needs so that there is less irritation on the spinal nerves, which is causing the pain. VaxD is so successful, it's been seen on ABC, CBS, and NBC News. I've

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